0: 2000-ie.
1: 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Keep it right here. Tune in, it's all the hits, baby.
2: Best thing you know, shawty got low, low, low, low, low, low, low.
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